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0: 8:03. It looks like they are one step closer to renaming some Portland public schools, including Jefferson High School, Cesar Chavez, Cleveland High, and Robert Gray Middle School. And so we'll have to see the outcome of that.
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1: 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Welcome to your Tuesday night. Thank you for being here with us tonight as we do our best to put things back into perspective for you. With all the craziness going on in the world, we want you to know that we're still going to be here.

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1: Hi there. Welcome to your Tuesday night. How was your day today? Did you get a lot accomplished, or did you feel like you were running and running and running and just running in circles? 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

0: 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Be warm and tender. Be thoughtful and kind. Use sweet words of affirmation. Let people know how you feel for them. Tell them, show them. 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None of us are promised a tomorrow. So today, while you have this glorious day, shower the people you love with love. 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
1: And what do you want to tell me about your hubby?
3: Well, I met him by accident. I called his brother. I ended up speaking to his brother, and I called the next day and ended up speaking to what would become my husband. Because we talked about five times that day. There was something within his voice. I just knew from the first moment I heard his voice that that was the person I was going to spend the rest of my life with.
1: Isn't that a weird sensation when you just know that you know that you know?
3: It's a good sensation. And I looked into his beautiful green eyes, so captivated, so beautiful, so full of genuine concern and care. And I just knew that he and I were meant to be for the rest of our lives.

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I'm Madison, and coming up at 5 a.m., you don't want to miss Stacy and Mike. 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
1: Well, good morning. It's Wednesday, June 10th. I'm Stacey Lynn. Do you ever think to yourself, I could be the best mascot? Sports mascots, they get out there, they go crazy. You know, your movements have to be big. You got to be animated. Portland Fire wants you for hyping up the crowd at the Moda Center, which if you've been to a Portland Fire game, you know it's already pretty hype. What you need to do is get your audition reel ready. It's almost the deadline time for that. And you could get paid $100 to $130 an hour to be the new mascot for the Portland Fire. And if you haven't been to a game, the crowd, as we mentioned, goes crazy. The ladies currently tied for second place in the Western Conference. Tomorrow night at Moda Center, they take on the Las Vegas Aces. If you're headed to the gym today, or maybe right now you're going out for a run, down some beet juice first. Now, where would you find beet juice? Do they even, like, put it in cartons?
2: Oh, yeah, the hippie section at Fred Meyer.
1: All right. Here we go. New research says drinking beet juice before exercising is now the way to go. It enhances performance and recovery. It gave athletes an edge from football players to mountain climbers, and it all comes down to nitrate. As the body converts it to nitric oxide, which improves blood flow and oxygen delivery to your muscles, the beet juice is one of the densest sources of nitrate. So, yum, I guess. Or ew. But if it's worth it, those are K103 things you need to know, Mike.
2: All right, today's a big transition day, you see. Up to 68, maybe 70. Got some partly sunny skies this afternoon. Tomorrow, we're up to near 80 with sunshine before that hot weekend.

0: 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You know, they say laughter is the best medicine.
1: I agree.
0: Well, so does science. We'll tell you how it can benefit you coming up on K103.

0: K103 Mornings with Stacey and Mike. A good chuckle is always good for making you feel better, right?
1: Yep. New study has shown that laughter plays a major role in helping children in particular learn, connect, and grow. They found that when children laugh, their brains are hard at work building skills that support creativity, memory, and emotional well-being. And who doesn't love to hear a kid laugh?
0: Please have something ready to go.
1: Well, I mean, this might make a kid laugh, but there's this guy that I used to know named, his name is Nick Vestuto. You might know him. He used to work for the Rick Dees radio show back in Rick Dees. And he would do these fake laughs, but he had an ability to laugh spontaneously. He sent me this tape once.
0: Yeah.
1: And it just, I never get tired of hearing this.
2: Okay, this is from Mike Chase. And good talking to you yesterday, Mike. Give you a couple of laughs here and see how we do. If they're any good, go ahead and use them. If not, we'll try it again.
1: Now, he's just pulling these out of his hat.
0: Uh-huh.
1: Just spontaneous. Here we go.
0: Okay.
1: And it just keeps going. It's like there's laugh number one, and mm-hmm. then he rolls out laugh number two right here. This is his job, Stacey Lynn.
0: Uh-huh. Yeah. Oh, my God.
1: So, yeah, laughter lowers stress hormones like cortisol. And yeah. And it boosts the feel-good chemicals like dopamine, serotonin, and endorphins. It also increases oxytocin, which helps strengthen the bond between parents and their kids. So any kids out there listening in here to Nick Vestuto, go ahead, Nick. I never get tired of hearing that.
0: No. A good laugh just makes you laugh. So thank you for sharing.
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0: 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All the feel-good music to get your day started the right way.
1: Like this one from some band called Huntrix, which apparently had some measure of success this year.
0: Just a little.
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1: K103 Mornings with Stacey and Mike. Here are K103 things you need to know.
2: Well, good morning. Here are K103 things you need to know. Want to enjoy a vacation without the hassle of airports and traffic jams? You're in the right place. Portland was named number 14 best place in the U.S. for staycations. WallHub compared 180 cities on everything from entertainment, dining, and relaxation. But even better, in the category of food and entertainment, we're ranked number 3 in the U.S. We're number 3. A billion beers. That's what soccer fans are expected to go through during the World Cup. Prime match times, packed stadiums, and a whole lot of cheers in between. Sounds big until you remember Americans knocked back nearly $3 billion in a single day on Super Bowl Sunday. Experts say the birth rate absolutely will increase with the World Cup, which starts tomorrow across the USA, Canada, and Mexico. A UK medical journal found that major sporting tournaments like the World Cup create exciting moments that, couples like to celebrate together. And those are K103 things you need to know. Not bad today. We've got 69 for the high, no rain, partly cloudy. Maybe some sunshine this afternoon. Tomorrow up to 78 with nothing but sunshine. And that's going to hang in all the way through next week with heat rising over the weekend. Heat watch in effect, I should say, for the weekend. 96 on Sunday, maybe even crack 100.

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When it's harder than ever to tell what's real, we're guaranteed human. We

0: 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Thanks for starting your day with us. 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What feels agonizing, but it's really no big whoop.
1: Being late for me. If I'm late.
0: You don't like that.
1: Oh, boy, it drives me bananas. And I used to, my friend Jack told me once, he goes, you're not late until you're late. Like if it's 5 minutes before, you know, you're going to be 10 minutes late. You're still not late yet.
0: You're not late yet.
1: A little mental trick up. Katie says eating outdoors feels agonizing. I don't want to spend the entire meal swatting bugs away from my plate, trying to stop my napkin from blowing away in the wind, getting drizzled on. We have buildings for a reason, but all told, there are bigger problems. At least you're eating, right?
0: We have buildings for a reason. Janie says, the feeling of lotion on my hands and applying it anywhere, sensory overload, and yuck, I hate the greasy feeling.
1: But again, in the grand scheme of things.
0: No big whoop.
1: Having lotion on your hands. Jed, what do you have for us? It feels agonizing, but it's not really that big of a deal.
2: A type of sound that makes you squeam.
1: Yeah. What's a sound like that for you, Stacey Lynn?
0: In the summertime, like when we're in the backyard and we put all the beers in a styrofoam cooler and somebody squelches that lid off.
1: Oh, yeah. The styrofoam on styrofoam. I think that might actually be agonizing. I think that is actually a big deal.
0: It is. And then there's the woman that called a little bit earlier. You know, her voice. I wonder if, you know.
1: You mean this sound that she made right here?
3: What's up with that?
0: That's the one.
2: Oh, man.
1: I think that's a lovely sound right there.
0: I do, too.
3: Yeah.

0: Starting your day with some joy in partnership with Oregon Humane. It's K103 Happy News with Stacey and Mike.
1: Thank you to Katie in Vancouver for sharing this story with us. Amy Pye, imagine this. She was awakened by her doorbell camera and saw a young boy she did not recognize standing on her porch. The boy explained that his dad was unresponsive and needed help.
2: Saturday at 3 in the morning, and my doorbell goes.
3: All right, so after trying several homes with no success, the little fella finally found someone willing to answer the door and help, and that was Amy.
2: He was so brave, being able to go door to door to get help for his dad, and that he saved his dad.
3: Little guy?
1: Oh my gosh. Amy immediately ran with him to his house, found his father unconscious on the bathroom floor, and called 911. Following instructions from the dispatcher, she performed CPR and chest compressions for about 10 minutes until paramedics arrived and took over.
2: Kept going. Paramedics ran in. One of them knelt down with me, said, "I'm taking over."
3: Yeah, but thanks to Amy's quick actions and the determination of that young man right there who did not give up, his dad is surviving and now recovering in the hospital.
1: Oh. Again, little guy.
3: Great story. Glad she was there. And Katie, thanks for letting us know about this story. Happy news happening all the time. Good stuff everywhere. That's what we talk about every morning at 6:40. You can be a part of it. Let us know what happy news you want to share. Use the TalkBack mic inside our iHeartRadio app to let us know, or just give us a call at 800-333-0103.
1: The Moda Center, we want to keep the Blazers here. Yes? What are your thoughts on that?
3: I thought you were asking me. Yes.
1: Yes.
3: What are my thoughts on that?
1: Yeah.
3: Well, yes.
1: Okay. Well, the Portland City Council is reaching out and asking for your thoughts on how it'll get paid for and what the plan is. That's coming up at 7 o'clock with K103, Things You Need to Know.
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0: Say, are you tired of having to dunk your cake into your latte every single time? 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
1: Oh, do we ever? 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
1: Good morning, 6:58 on Wednesday, June 10th. I'm Stacey Lynn. Does the Moda Center need renovations to keep the Blazers in Portland? Yeah, but who's going to pay for it? Portland City Council launched an online survey. They're gathering public feedback on the city's approach to funding it. The councilors are also going to be doing a series of Q&A pop-up sessions in Portland Parks ahead of their June 24th work session about the arena. We gotta keep the Blazers here. Portland Coffee Roasters celebrating 30 years in the Rose City. They've got a special roast. And Mike, just for you, a new birthday cake latte so you don't have to waste your time dunking your cake into your coffee.
2: Ain't nobody got time for that.
1: Mm-mm. They also have some really cool 30th merch. The limited edition anniversary roast with the St. John's Bridge on the front. Very cool. Community project is all the proceeds are going to growing gardens. So they're going to bring 30 new gardens to neighborhoods and correctional facilities in the area. You do not need to be a Swiftie to love this so much. In fact, you may become a Swiftie from this. Taylor just performed her song, I Knew It, I Knew You, from the soundtrack at the premiere of Toy Story 5. She grew up on the movies, much like my kids. I know Mike's kids. And then out comes the man behind the song that takes you right back to that first time you ever watched a Toy Story movie with your kids, Randy Newman.
3: You can do a hell of a song.
4: Oh, thank you so much.
1: Chills. Those memories, right?
2: Wait, was she singing with him too?
1: She did end up singing with him, but it was posted on the Kelce Brothers Facebook page.
2: Yeah.
1: From their, they always talk about Tay.
2: Sure.
1: And they ended it there. I was like, no, I want to hear the whole thing. I'm sure it's out there on YouTube. Such the feels. Those are K103 things you need to know, Mike.
2: Okay. Not bad today. No rain. About 70 for the high. Partly cloudy to partly sunny, somewhere in the mix all afternoon. But then tomorrow, nothing but sunshine. But a high near 80, up to 83 on Friday, 91 on Saturday. We could crack 100 by Sunday.

0: K103's I Know That Song with Stacey and Mike is powered by Revival Heating and Cooling.
1: Hi there. Keep a track of the songs at 710. We give you the stories behind the songs, you see. That's the fascinating part, because you know the songs, but you may not know the stories behind them. Keep track all the way to Friday. Name the songs. We'll help you along the way. You get a $50 gift card from Portland Nursery with K103's I Know That Song.
2: This guy's mom gave him a guitar when he was a kid, but she wouldn't pay for lessons. She thought if he taught himself, he would stay with it longer, and she was right.
1: He also credits his mom with encouraging him to seek counseling. He's used the vulnerable, messy emotions surrounding his parents' divorce during his childhood as self-therapy and raw material for his songwriting.
2: Speaking of, even when not actively in the studio, he maintains the rigorous habit of writing a new song every single day to draw from as much inspiration as possible.
1: Every day without fail, huh?
2: That's a lot of writing.
1: Miles Smith, Stargazing, K103's I Know That Song.

0: And just like that, another year of school is over. How's that even possible?
1: You know, I was thinking about something we did in October with this, the end of school, that we need to revisit next on K103.

0: K103 Mornings with Stacey and Mike. Headed up to here with getting up early and having to go to school or drop the kids at school. It has been, I feel like this year has flown by. Earlier, I guess it would be the fall when we went to Dunaway Middle School in McMinnville.
1: I know, that seems like yesterday. So we went to McMinnville, we made a little video, and we visited the kids. It was kind of a career day thing. And I was just thinking about that this week because the kids are getting out of school. So those kids that we met in October were just beginning the school year that is now ending. So I thought it'd be kind of cool to revisit because we had a lot of fun. We were going to talk about their careers. We asked them to review us as guest speakers. And we got an earful from, I mean, it was a really great visit.
2: Yeah. I am super excited to have you guys here to talk to our kids about careers and having our kids having opportunity to see what jobs are out there for them and things they might not even know about yet.
3: The kids asked us a lot of great questions, but we had questions for them as well. Like, what do you really want to do when you get older?
4: I want to be a pro skateboarder.
5: Hey, Manny, how's it going?
6: I'm good, and you?
5: Good. What do you want to be?
6: Either a pilot or a photographer.
7: I want to be a video game designer.
0: It was super fun. We made some new friends. We were honored to be their first guest speakers for Career Fridays.
3: And because it's all about reviews these days, we asked the kids how they felt about our visit.
8: 5 out of 5.
9: 5 out of 5?
8: Really good.
9: 5 stars. How'd we do?
8: 5 stars.
9: Oh, thank you. How'd we do?
10: Very interesting.
3: Dunaway Middle School in McMinnville, Oregon, we salute you.
0: I remember that girl at the end when she said, very interesting. Her eyebrows were raised like, yes. Not quite sure.
1: I believe she was drinking a cup of tea with her pinky out. So those kids now getting out of that year that had just begun when we were there in October, and it went like that. If you want to watch that video, you can. It's K103 Mornings with Stacey and Mike on the Facebook, on the Instagram, and it's there for you. And have a great summer, kids, at Dunaway Middle School. We appreciate you being out there.
0: All the kiddos, and hang out because we've got some schools getting out tomorrow and Friday. We'll tell you who and how you can shout out your student at 8 o'clock.
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1: Good morning. It is June 10th, Wednesday at 7:56. I'm Stacey Lynn. Can't afford the annual summer trip with the family? You're not alone, but Rose City was just named the 14th best place in the U.S. for staycations. Wallet Hub compared 180 cities for entertainment, dining, relaxation. But when it came to the food, you know, we are foodies, and the entertainment, we rank third in the U.S. So enjoy your time here. But if you need money for that getaway, we'll hook you up with the USA 250K in the USA giveaway. Details on that in moments. Tomorrow and Friday bring the last days of school for Salem Kaiser, David Douglas, North Clackamas, Vancouver, Park Rose, Beaverton. Beaverton High students will say goodbye to the old and return in the fall to a dramatically upgraded campus. The old Beaverton High, been around since Woodrow Wilson was in office.
2: Seen that new building?
1: Uh-huh.
2: Wow.
1: I know, my kids walked out of a very old, falling down building, and now the kids are going to love this, man. It's a gorgeous new three-story campus, a huge courtyard, tons of natural light, modern classrooms, earthquake safe, even a sky bridge, Mike. Hmm. Baby names from K-pop Demon Hunters are all the rage. So little Rumi and Zoe are popular. Streaming nostalgia also has changing baby names, with parents picking ones from their favorite 90s shows like Monica, Phoebe, and Ross from Friends. Malcolm. Malcolm in the Middle had a character. I didn't watch the show, did you?
2: Nope.
1: Had a character named Reese, as well as Troy from High School Musical, and a bunch of names from Grey's Anatomy on the rise, including Callie, Derek, Miranda, and Arizona.
2: Not enough kids named Arizona, if you ask me.
1: I know. Raising Arizona.
2: How about H.I. McDonough? That's a good name.
1: Those are K103 things you need to know, Mike.
2: All right, so pretty nice day today. No rain. A little cooler than it's going to be in the next few days. 69 for the high today with clouds and sunshine this afternoon. Tomorrow, nothing but sun with a high near 80. And again, up to probably near 100 on Sunday.

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1: 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Here are K103 things you need to know.
2: Ahoy there. It's 9 o'clock. K103 things you need to know. I'm Mike Chasen for Stacey Lynn. Does the Moda Center need renovations to keep the Blazers in Portland? Well, yes. But who's going to pay for it? The Portland City Council launched an online survey to gather public feedback on the city's approach to funding it. Counselors are also doing a series of Q&A pop-up sessions in the Portland Parks area ahead of the June 24th work session about the arena. Apple is previewing its new child safety features. They're being rolled out to make it easier for parents to manage the content their kids can see. Some of those kids are accidentally watching Love Island. You got to put a stop to that. Who they're talking to online and when they have access to apps. The company also says the first and most important step a parent can take is to ensure age-appropriate experiences are set up in the child account. It's required for children under 13, and it's available up to age 18. And getting 7 to 9 hours of sleep is important, but those hours don't do much if the sleep itself is choppy, restless, or constantly interrupted. New study says good quality sleep means you cycle smoothly through the stages of sleep, waking up fewer times, feeling refreshed instead of foggy. That's how the body repairs, regulates, and supports memory and mood. The bottom line is that you should aim for both enough hours and restful, consistent sleep to improve your overall well-being. That sleep hygiene, setting up a great room for success, darkened windows, making sure the noise isn't going to bother you, all that stuff really does go a long way. Those are K103 things you need to know. Beautiful day today, no rain. Partly to mostly sunny skies for the afternoon. Tomorrow, nothing but sunshine with a high near 80 as we ramp up towards the very hot weekend with highs expected near 100 by Sunday.

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How's it going? 9:10 is the time to win for tickets. 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

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With Stacey and Mike, that happens at 9:10. 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
1: I'm Joe English in the Storm Tracker 2 Weather Center. Mostly cloudy to partly cloudy skies Wednesday afternoon. Still cooler than typical, 68 the high for Portland before we get really hot by the weekend.
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Did you even have a decent soundtrack in the 80s if Kenny Loggins wasn't on it, between Caddyshack and Top Gun and Footloose and Over the Top? Yes, I went Sylvester Stallone arm wrestling movie there for you. It was a great song. Hi, Shanna. Hope you're having a great Wednesday. We're at the halfway point to the work week now. Yay! Mentally down to the weekend. We got this. Speaking of the weekend, Blinding Lights on K103.

Did you know this song was originally recorded by Tina Turner? True story. Then re-recorded with Ace of Base. Got a number one hit.

Another chance to win your share of the $250,000 USA giveaway coming up just after 2 o'clock here on K103. In the meantime, the workday continues with Pat Benatar. Still so cool. There's Heartbreaker.

0: Storm Tracker 2 Weather Center. Mostly cloudy to partly cloudy skies Wednesday afternoon. Still cooler than typical, 68 the high for Portland before we get really hot by the weekend.
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Keanu Reeves, Sandra Bullock. We both were like, whoa, we didn't know they could do that. 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

0: You have a Father's Day gift idea for Dad? He's impossible to buy for.
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3: I'm Joe English in the Storm Tracker 2 Weather Center. Mostly cloudy to partly cloudy skies Wednesday afternoon. Still cooler than typical, 68 the high for Portland before we get really hot by the weekend.
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You deserve the weekend in Vegas. We want to get you there. Whitney Houston is on.

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2: There's nothing on the table, so it's like, what do you do at that point? Brittany, ideas for me. What are you doing in Beaverton?
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A103. Well, June is officially Pride Month, and Beaverton had their celebration this past weekend. And up next is Salem's Parade and Block Party on Saturday. Eugene and Springfield also doing their festival on the 27th. Now, Portland Pride doesn't happen until later this summer, after the 4th of July. Okay, well, of course, we'll keep you updated on that, but you can check out more at portlandpride.org. 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